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0: Alright, why you look what's up, my? Why you look what's up, my? Kogo Aliki Radio, tin bad to bad, it's your boy, Madam Bad Psycho, the one and only Gorilla Man. Boom.
1: Yeah, man, kings and queens, this is Kenny B for Radio Tin. You don't know. Keep it locked.

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Yes, man. 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

0: 100 on the number 2 of the hit list, Fun Anita, that is Pinterest. Teen, Tyler and Sarah Larson, She Did It Again, Not Nice, Natalie Rose and Benjamin Faya of Niha 8. Zensea, 5 Scartel and Russian, Talk to Be on 1 Plus 1, Maluma and Kanya Garcia of Safe. Ses Suyenge, Libby Free, On My Way from Sessions of Faith, of Fear, Asake and DJ Snake, Worship, Lobby Confiti from Paul Emerali, di start of 3 and of 2, Anita met Pinterest. Umuto, na the number 8 days a week. And exact needs, that's in Shaggy and Robin Thicke, Looking Lovely.
1: Number 8. We know this one, bro. It's Robin Thicke. Alongside Mr. Lover.